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There's so much to say, but there's so little time.

0: Recordemos aquellas canciones que hicieron historia. Disfruta este clásico que no pasa de moda.
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1: Hell no! We gonna do this for a gang-banging thug that never seen it coming.
2: Yeah, Tupac Shakur.
1: Nah, bitch! I'm talking about motherfucking Falco and shit!
2: What? 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

0: Oh, shit. Here comes Pac-Man.
1: Hey, Pac-Man. What's up?
2: Hey, you bitches. I'm high on crack. Want a freebase?
1: No, Pac-Man. Drugs are bad.
0: Nope. Can't help you, man.

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1: It made me feel like it was possible that our connection would become deeper. 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

0: 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When you call my name.
1: 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There is no need to cry, for a trifle's more than this. 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
2: When Jason's at the table, I kept on seeing him look at me while he's with that other girl. Do you think he was just doing that to make me jealous? 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Why does the DJ keep on playing Summertime Sadness? 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I really need one. 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

Jason just liked my selfie. What a creep. Is that guy sleeping over there? Yeah, the one next to the girl with no shoes on? That's so ratchet. That girl is such a fake model. She definitely bought all her Instagram followers. Who goes out on Mondays? Okay.